She says, it's not you, it's me. 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
1: Hi, this is Ron O'Quinn. This is O'Quinn's darling little baby boy. My show, Rock and Roll Rewind, will broadcast from 1900 hours to 2100 hours each Sunday, all up and down the Feldersee Valley. 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
1: KWC. 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

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Got an email from Jack in Billings, Montana. Wants to send this out to Carol in Charlotte, North Carolina. 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

plenty more requests and dedications coming up right here on Back to the 70s. Keep it right here. 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
1: MG Kelly here with you, getting a request on for Tony in Gary, Indiana. Yes, he's got to have some Derek in the Dominoes and Layla.
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1: This is Back to the 70s. I'm MG Kelly. You're in charge of the music we play on this program. 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That's my email address. Shoot me one. We'll get your song on coming up.

Back to the 70s with MG Kelly. Getting a request on right here. Got an email request from Mel and Don in Kansas City. They want to hear a Taking It set. So let's take it to the streets first. Then we'll kick back and take it easy one time on B70s.

Take It Easy, and before that, Taking It to the Streets, our Taken set, courtesy of Mel and Don in Kansas City right there. It's MG Kelly with you, back with more requests and dedications coming up.

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2: 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In case you don't have it, just carve it right into the dashboard of your car if you're driving right there. Yeah, it's requestasong@usa.com. 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I get your song on the radio. Just like this for Blake T-Rex to sing.
3: You do.

Laughter in the Rain from Neil Sedaka on Back to the 70s. I'm MG Kelly. Let's keep moving right on here. We got an email requested. Request a song at USA.com from Bob. Says he's always been a big Stevie Wonder fan. And ever since the 60s, he says, I got some 70s Stevie for you right now. It's called Sir Duke. Turn it up. It sounds better when you honk it louder.

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This is O'Quinn's darling little baby boy. My show, Rock and Roll Rewind, will broadcast from 1900 hours to 2100 hours each Sunday, all up and down the Feldersee Valley. 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
2: 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This is MG Kelly hanging out with you, driving the hits on home. 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Yeah, they're busy today making signs for their daughter's fifth birthday party. Daughter Marcy going to have a big surprise, providing I didn't blow it too much on the radio here by announcing it. I'm so sorry. Oh, no. Anyway, enjoy the song. Well, maybe she wasn't listening when I said that.
3: And

Carole King with some jazz, man. Now, if I can have some guitar, please, George. Yes, sir. Bill and Janet in Denver, Colorado said they're just sitting around listening to Back to the 70s today, thinking about life. You're not trying to find the meaning of it, are you? Okay. The endless search. George Harrison asking that musical question right now on Back to the 70s.

0: 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We are rolling through the greatest hits of the 1970s as requested by you. You do have my email address, don't you?
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0: That is the one. Greg and CJ in Santa Barbara, California said they want to hear some Lighthouse. And I said, listen to this. Hit me with a guitar right now. Strum it, baby. Woo! Horns, please. One more time on the horns.

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1: Yeah, we're cool.
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1: Because we're the mighty KBC.
3: This is MG Kelly hanging out with you. Gotta love the line in this song. It says, got up from bed to wash my face, came back to bed, someone taking my place. I hate when that happens.

Back to the 70s, and MG Kelly here, getting on a request for Barry and Issa in Hermosa Beach, California. After the horn, they're going to take the money and run. Steve Miller Band, let's go.

0: on every time.
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Hi, this is Ron O'Quinn. This is O'Quinn's darling little baby boy. My show, Rock and Roll Rewind, will broadcast from 1900 hours to 2100 hours each Sunday, all up and down the Felderse Valley. You can get a mention on the air and a request play, too.

0: Welcome back to it. I'm MG Kelly. We're going to put together a little theme set here for you. This is courtesy of Jody in Lincoln, Nebraska. She talks on the phone so much at work, she wants to see if we can do something with telephones. Let's see.
1: Hello, it's me.
0: That's a good start.

Well, we got a telephone theme rolling here on Back to the 70s, courtesy of Jody in Lincoln, Nebraska. She said she, like everybody else, spends so much time on the phone, we might as well play it on the radio, too. Oh, wait, there's my cell phone going off right now. Hang on a second.

Back to the 70s with our telephone set theme rolling still here. Yeah, after a while, talking on the phone all the time, after what, you just want to turn the ringer off and say, don't call us, we'll call you. This is going to wrap it up for this one. Sugarloaf, do it. That's the wrong number. Try it again. Hello?

four-track tape. You know, the band performs in the nude. He said, uh-uh, don't call us.

Yeah, don't call me, just email me. Request a song at USA.com. That wraps up our telephone set there. Thanks, Jody, for that one. And we're coming back with more requests and dedications on Back to the 70s. I'm MG Kelly, going to be hanging out with you the rest of the show, unless you know something I don't know.

I'm MG Kelly. I got an email request at requestasong@usa.com from Jane in Corpus Christi, Texas. Hello, Jane. She says she saw Elton John out in Las Vegas and wanted to hear maybe a double play on Back to the 70s. Let's lead it off with Crocodile.

I know what you mean. More requests and dedications is what you want. That's why I have this email address called requestasong@usa.com. You email me, I get it on. I'm MG Kelly. We're coming back with more in just a moment.

MG Kelly getting your request on here on Back to the 70s, courtesy of Jacob from deep in the heart of Arkansas. He likes the Ozark Mountain Daredevils. Let's hear a little Jackie Blue.

what you want. Here we go. Rock and roll. Put some soul to Billy Preston on the keyboards right now. He gonna sang a wild thing. Nothing from nothing leaves nothing. I got something. It's called Back to the 70s.

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This is O'Quinn's darling little baby boy. 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

AM musical power. Here's my email address. In case you don't have it, just carve it right into the dashboard of your car if you're driving right there. Yeah, it's requestasong@usa.com. It gets right here to MG Kelly. I get your song on the radio. Just like this for Blake T-Rex to sing.

Laughter in the Rain from Neil Sedaka on Back to the 70s. I'm MG Kelly. Let's keep moving right on here. We got an email requested. Request a song at USA.com from Bob. Says he's always been a big Stevie Wonder fan. And ever since the 60s, he says, I got some 70s Stevie for you right now. It's called Sir Duke. Turn it up. It sounds better when you honk it louder.

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2: MG Kelly hanging out with you. Just found out that love is definitely alive for Sarah and Mike in Baton Rouge. Got to have some Gary Wright on Back to the 70s.

Back to the 70s, and MG Kelly here with a great email request from Peggy out in Dallas. Says she just had a bouncing baby boy, 8 pounds, 7 ounces, all healthy, all good. Name is Mikey. Be careful, Peggy, he'll eat anything. All right, this is an appropriate song. I really think you should hear this. No,

The only all-request National 70s show is on the air, and thank you so much for being a part of it, too. More requests and dedications coming up with MG Kelly. Don't go away.

0: Peter Frampton on Back to the 70s and Baby I Love Your Way for Mark in Omaha. Is MG Kelly hanging out with you? They say you never can say goodbye, really, because we're going to be back next week anyway. Got more requests coming up before we do go away. Right now, Gloria Gaynor to say.
1: I never-

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I'm MG Kelly, coming back with the Spinners, Honeycomb, Carly Simon, and more. Hang on.

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2: Back to the 70s. I'm around every single week at this time, spinning the best hits out of the 1970s for you. Got an email request to request the song at USA.com from Carlos. Yeah, down in San Antonio. A couple emails from San Antonio this week. He wants to hear some spinners. We're going to do it right now on BC.

0: All right, back to the 70s. Carly Simon in anticipation. Just got an email request here from Frank. He says, what do you mean by the ketchup slowly dripping out of the jar on that song, MG? And I said, well, that was used in a television commercial back in the 70s, Anticipation, with I think it was Heinz ketchup or something like that. Yeah. Aren't these facts fun to amaze your friends at parties with? I'm telling you. Back with one more for you coming up next on Back to the 70s.
1: Het boek Van Amstel tot Noordzee. 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

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This is O'Quinn's darling little baby boy. My show, Rock and Roll Rewind, will broadcast from 1900 hours to 2100 hours each Sunday, all up and down the Feldersee Valley. 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
1: Well, that's it. They're finally going to kick me out of the studio another week here. I'll be back next week, whether they want me to or not. Doggone it. Get some more requests on for you on Back to the 70s. Thank you so much for hanging out with me. I appreciate it. This program was produced by yours truly, MG Kelly. By the way, here's one more.

0: Kids from the Heartland met Camille Jansen.
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2: 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Golden Memory Year 1961.

0: in his best Elvis. A very young Cliff Richard. Our golden memory year, our features year for the first half of the program, is 1961. 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
0: 1961, our featured year for the first 30 minutes this hour, and the Regents, a full in.

0: back to the doo-wop days, and the Deltines coming up. That's the Regents. And a fool in love. We love that doo-wop sound. It's KBC on the AM and around the world. Dave Didi Mason behind the mic.
1: Dave's playing the oldies. Doo-wop spoken here.
0: Some of those doo-wop records were really polished, and some of them were shambolic, shall we say, but no less wonderful for that. As I promised you, the Deltines from 61 and a rare one. Why don't you love me?